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0: 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We got some loves and friends headed your way in less than 3.5 minutes, but right now, you know it's Warren G and Nate Dogg teaming up.
1: 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We regulate any stealing of his property. 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
2: Regulators.

0: 93.5, El Paso's old school. Hey, I'm Cappuccino, of course, hanging out with you all on this Reset Sunday. Got some Mariah Carey coming up, Always Be My Baby. And no, it is not Christmas season, okay? When we hear Mariah Carey, we think of Christmas automatically. Nope, it's still summer. Summer ain't officially over just yet, all right? Plus, we got some Fugees headed your way. I got some Usher with those confessions and more. And check this out, y'all. I'm really excited because, look, you see what today's date is, right? We are just pretty much, what, a week away from checking out the, I don't know if I want to say reboot, sequel, but the upcoming Different World on Netflix. If you want to know when it's going to premiere, September 24th. Put that thing on your calendar. I'm quite hype about that. And also, I was mistaken over the weekend, y'all. I don't know why I thought this movie, Mark Wahlberg and Yahya Mateen Abdul, was going to be on Netflix. No, it was actually in theaters called By Any Means. And I'm so mad because I was looking for it. And I was like, wait a minute. I got to take my hand to the theaters to check it out, y'all. You guys checking us out right here for more throwbacks.
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4: 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Hey, Alfie, what can I get for you?
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1: Hey, it's me, Cappuccino, and coming up in just minutes, I got some Fabulous and Tamia for you. Casey and JoJo, oh yeah, that all my life headed your way, all right? Plus, we're going to get into that hard knock life and so much more. And you know what? We just can't go nowhere and be civilized, y'all. I don't know if y'all saw a video last week that went viral. Influencers at a Wimbledon tournament pretty much interrupting and causing disruptions because of them doing their thing, influencing, right? Well, now, Wimbledon, they're reportedly planning to stop giving influencers credentials next summer following the issues at this year's U.S. Open. And you know what? When I saw that, I was like, come on. There is a time and a place for everything. You ain't always got to be trying to influence. What y'all think about that? Let us know. 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

0: 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But right now, let's go ahead and get into that slow motion.
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1: Hey, it's me, Cappuccino, on this Sunday, of course, holding y'all down till midnight. And look, we are just days away from checking out this year's iHeartRadio Music Festival, all right? It's going on in Vegas, y'all, presented by Capital One. It's going to go down on Friday and Saturday, September 18th and 19th. And I know you're like me, you didn't get a chance to get your tickets to get on out there, right? But it's all good because you can actually stream it, okay? 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Plus, you can tune in right here to check out everything that's going down on that stage because you never know what's going to happen, all right? You don't want to miss out on the action. Even though we're not going to be there live, it's okay. Like I said, you can tune in live Disney Plus and Hulu. You guys stay right here because we got some California love headed your way. I got some Usher coming up for you, plus Jay-Z and Alicia Keys, too.
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0: 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Am Cappuccino helping you guys wrap up your weekend. I know you hate to think like that, right? Hey, stick around, though. We got Destiny's Child on the way. I got some Shaggy with that Angel, plus some DJ Kool for you. And look, guys, your man T-Pain is trying to figure out where is his money because he's suing Akon's Convict Entertainment, claiming that they owe him nearly $500,000 in unpaid royalties. Now, T-Pain alleges that Convict received more than $1.3 million in royalties from a distributor, and this was like back in 2025. And under the agreement, T-Pain said he's entitled to 75% of the label's net royalties from his record sales. So we'll see if he gets the other half of his money. By the way, this is the second lawsuit against Convict Music over unpaid royalties. This is absolutely crazy, right? Get that man his money. Y'all stay right where you got it for more throwbacks. Let's
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0: El Paso's old school, Hot 93.5. Hey, I'm Cappuccino with the weekend on the way as we wrap up your weekend, right? I got next for you with that Too Close. Plus, we're going to throw in some SWV. That was like the number one song to sing at those talent shows in like middle and high school. Because I remember it in middle school. I may have just told my age, but whatever though. Hey, make sure you guys stay close for all of that, all right? Plus, you know what? When it comes down to production teams, one thing you got to do is give a lot of credit to Jimmy Jam and Terry Lewis. Because, oh my gosh. In fact, we are giving y'all a chance to check out the Jam and Lewis residency out in Vegas, okay? 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
6: Next. Hey, Alfie, what can I get for you?
7: Hey, Nora, just a nice latte, please. How was your weekend?
6: Not bad, thanks. Mainly working here. You?
7: Me? Well, I was battling gods in the afterlife realm, and after lunch, I fought mercenaries. Ooh, could I get oat milk with that latte, please?
6: Yeah, of course.
7: And then Sunday was mostly fighting supervillains. So a pretty chill weekend. Ooh, and I'll grab an almond croissant, too.
6: Wait, what? That didn't actually happen, right?
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Hey, we got that rum shaker headed your way in less than 4.5 minutes. Plus, Nelly and Kelly coming up too. But right now, you remind me of somebody. You see you in

0: El Paso's old school, Hot 93.5. I'm Cappuccino, and thanks for letting me hang out with you guys on this Sunday evening. Sunday night, actually, okay? Night. Anyway, I got some TLC No Scrubs headed your way. J-Lo and Ja Rule coming up. Plus, we got more money, more problems. You know what? More money, more problems. Can I just have the money without problems, though? I'm just kind of curious about that. Also, and some quick entertainment news. Your man Boosie, he's calling out women to bring back that good old 80s swag with this whole trend. Right? He's saying, put some clothes on. You know, these days, everybody's walking around in, like, the leotards and what look to be, like, swimwear and no pants and... Yeah, the halter tops. In fact, I was mad because doing back to school shopping, I realized that the skirts no longer come past the thighs. Like, why is it right underneath the butt line? My child is a teen. She don't need to be dressing like that. So, I mean, what y'all think about what your man Boosie had to say? Let us know. Drop us a line when you hit that talk back mic on the free iHeartRadio app.
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0: days, everybody wanna talk like they got something to say, but nothing comes out when they move their lips, just a bunch of gibberish. 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
1: On the other side for you, the Game at 50, how we do, is kicking off more of your favorite throwbacks, plus in Vogue with my lovin', I'm Roxy Romeo. So, another day, another lawsuit, spectacular from Pretty Ricky, is the latest to get hit. A woman from Arizona, Alex Deang, filed a lawsuit last month claiming that he contacted her on Instagram in October 2025 asking for restaurant recommendations. You know, then it turned into casual conversation, he gained her trust, and then they arranged an in-person meeting, which ended up changing to a residence. She arrived around 10:30 at night and he initiated physical contact and engaged in sexual intercourse without her consent. She said that he put his hands on her neck and applied pressure that restricted her ability to breathe, which is very serious allegations. Okay, she said that he also recorded all or part of the incident without her knowledge or consent. So I don't know what she's actually asking for in this lawsuit, but Spectacular so far has not responded. So I'm sure we are going to get a response anytime now.
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1: Keeping us good vibes going on your early Monday morning. I'm Roxy Romeo. Jay-Z is on the other side setting off more of your favorite throwbacks. What can I get? Plus, I got Usher and Alicia Keys, my boo, and Janet Jackson and Shaggy with Love Me, Love Me. And Terry Lewis and Jimmy Jam, they are taking over Vegas. 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And of course, you can enter as well to win your way over, right? Good luck.
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1: On the other side for you, Dr. Dre and iHeartRadio Music Festival artist Snoop Dogg. But the next episode is kicking off more of your favorite throwbacks, plus The Weeknd Earned It. I'm Roxy Romeo, and I would have never thought that this would actually be an issue in relationships, but apparently it is. The speed at which somebody eats. Yes, apparently in some relationships this is a problem because one person is a fast eater, one person is a slow eater, and one person looks at mealtime as a time to connect and catch up and talk about the day and how are you doing, and the other person doesn't necessarily look at it like that. So it becomes a problem. Well, therapists have chimed in and said that the speed is not the issue. It is how each other reacts to it. So if you eat with somebody, you're a slow eater, they're a fast eater. If they still stick around at the table, even though they're done, to continue the conversation, I feel like that shouldn't be a problem if they eat fast, right? Like, they're still there talking to you. Now, if you want to have a conversation with them and they get up and, you know, they keep it moving and leave you at the table, then, yeah, I would probably have a problem with that, too.
2: Texting private.
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1: Keeping you rolling through your early Monday morning, I'm Roxy Romeo. 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More of your favorite throwbacks are on the way for you. I got Outkast, So Fresh, So Clean. Plus, going to do Mary J. with that Real Love and Ashanti, Foolish. And our iHeartRadio Music Festival. We are just days away. Yes, four more days. The 18th and 19th, it is back. It is going down in Vegas. We've got an amazing lineup from Snoop Dogg to Ciara to Cardi B and so many more, right? And even though you may not be in Vegas to experience it in person, I'm not gonna be either, right? It is going to stream live on Disney Plus and Hulu, so you can absolutely still watch every minute of it. And if you're gonna be moving around, you can also listen to every minute of it because it is going to stream on our iHeartRadio Music app, all right? So one way or another, you do not have to miss a thing. Miami!
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1: On the other side for you, Kanye, Jamie Foxx, Goldigger, setting off more of your favorite throwbacks. What's going to do Casey and JoJo with All My Life, Roxy Romeo, and an American favorite, an American classic, turns 125 years old today. I am talking about peanut butter and jelly. Yes, apparently a peanut butter and jelly sandwich first appeared in 1901, and it was actually supposed to be a little fancy, you know, tea sandwich for wealthy Americans, but then it got commercialized, it took off, and listen, now every kid loves a peanut butter and jelly sandwich for lunch. I know my son definitely does. But yeah, so 125 years and counting.
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1: Kim and Urella, the early Monday morning. I'm Roxy Romeo. Got my girl Alicia Keys with No One coming up in just a few minutes. But right now, let's get into the Fugees with Ready or Not.

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1: Coming up in just a few minutes, Keith Sweat Nobody's kicking off more of your favorite throwbacks. Plus, got Jaquan with Tipsy. I'm Roxy Romeo. And experts say that the average American spends 16 minutes in the shower, which is overkill. And all you really need is 3 minutes. Add a couple extra minutes if you're washing your hair. And I just sit there and wonder how bad these experts must smell, okay? Because I am sorry. There is absolutely no way in hell that I can get everything done that I need to in the shower in 3 minutes. It is not happening, okay? So all I can imagine is that they gotta stink.
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1: We hear it all the time. Health is wealth, right? And it definitely is. And that's why we want you to join our Heart Health Squad. We'll talk about that coming up after Fab and Tamia. Into you next. 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
1: On the other side, Lil' Kim Magic Stick is setting off more of your favorite throwbacks, plus Ice Cube, You Can Do It. I'm Roxy Romeo, and this is definitely not surprising. So a new Charlie Kirk statue was actually erected outside of Turning Point USA's headquarters, and overnight, it was vandalized. Yes, his widow, Erica Kirk, she is firing back, vowing that the vandalism won't erase his legacy. It shows red spray paint smeared across the statue's face and neck with a frowning face painted on the front of the figure. So there is an investigation happening right now to see if they can find those who are responsible. This
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1: Holding you down on your early Monday, I'm Roxy Romeo. 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Most definitely got your early morning soundtrack lines up, all your favorite throwbacks to help wake you up, get your day and your week going. 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Also got iHeartRadio Music Festival artist Snoop Dogg dropping like it's hot, and Lauryn Hill with Doo-Wop. And if there's something I still have not played, if there is something that you want to hear to help wake you up, get your week going, feel free to hit me up. 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
1: Holding you down on your early Monday morning, I'm Roxy Romeo. Thank you so much for waking up with me and spending a little time getting your day, your week started. I do have more of your favorite throwbacks on the way for you with Tupac Changes. Also, Lil Wayne, Lollipop, and comedian Charleston White made headlines recently after being arrested. Yes, his mugshot surfaced. Apparently, he found himself in jail Saturday morning. He was arrested in Florida, and he was charged with a touch or strike battery charge, which means intentionally making physical contact with another person in a harmful or offensive manner. So the woman that was a part of this has broken her silence. Her name is Kay. She jumped on social media and said, "I've stayed quiet long enough. Today, 12th of September, Charleston White woke me up after he already beat me up the night before with a punch to the face, calling me a bee, saying I'm worthless and trying to throw me out of the house that we stayed together at. I have a lot to say about Charleston, from abusing me physically, mentally, emotionally, financially, and spiritually, to stealing my money, my jewelry, my clothes, my bags. He has disrespected me for the last time, and I won't stand for it anymore. I hope he gets what he deserves and rots in jail." So based on this, it sounds like they have a history, right? This is not like some woman that he just met off the street. And she had receipts. She posted pictures. Her eye was definitely bruised, black and blue. There was a broken window. There was blood on the door, a broken door. I mean, something definitely went down. So hopefully he really does get what he deserves if he has really been putting his hands on this woman the way she says he has. September.

0: Neighborhood, once again, thank you for being in the neighborhood. Happy Monday to you. We got a whole lot more show coming up for you, so do continue to hang out with us in the neighborhood. Black Sam, man, our good friend Black Sam. We got Black Sam in the neighborhood for an all-new big interview, man. Of course, the album is out with Bino Rideau. Yeah. And we got to talk about just life. Yeah. Talk about the marathon continuing, man. And you know what I love about him as well, bro? There is a documentary that they've been working on with Nipsey. For Nipsey.
1: Oh, wow.
0: And it's been a while. And I mean, they really got to a point where people were offering tens of millions of dollars to have the documentary. But they wanted to do it a certain way, manipulate the edits and everything. So they really stood on ground, man. So the documentary about Nipsey will be coming as well, man. Of course, there's new music and the marathon continues. So we got our good friend Black Sam in the neighborhood. Also, John Legend, ladies and gentlemen.
2: John Legend.
0: Yes, sir. John Legend. We're just ordinary people. John Legend will be in the neighborhood, ladies and gentlemen, for your big interview. And shout out once again to John Legend, man.
1: Yes,
0: I got to try to find this John Legend piece that we had put together. I can't find it. But anyway, do you remember when he sung Ordinary People for us live in the neighborhood? We're just ordinary people.
2: Dude, have you seen the comedian that said he sounds like a ghost?
0: Yeah, man. There's a comedian. When you hear the beat, how are we going to do this and have him in the neighborhood, John Legend? Yeah, but he was like, you know how you sing? So we got John Legend in the neighborhood for our big interview. And also, man, we were speaking about it, man. Kendrick Lamar joins Jhené Aiko on a new song called So Good. You say you were kind of waiting or seeing if there's going to be another collab.
1: It's been too long. You know, the last time she gives an album was in 2020.
2: That's
1: and
2: crazy.
1: I love it. It's already giving very West Coast vibes.
0: Oh, my gosh. She is so talented. So talented, man. So talented. And also, man, Aaron Rodgers. He was talking. There's shocking details. New details.
2: I love this
0: And we're going to have to clean it up for the way we got to say it on air.
2: Yeah.
0: But he was talking about his ex-wife and the divorce and the separation and what she wanted to do. Did he marry her or was it fiance?
2: Because
0: she said she wanted to F a guy.
2: Yeah, before they got married. So they were, I guess, fiance. Yeah.
0: Yeah. What? How crazy is that you say, hey, I got to go F this guy before we walk down the aisle?
2: That's gangster, bro.
0: Dude, and I'm not supposed to say, all right.
1: Yeah, for real.
0: Okay, now, you know we get married on Saturday, so make sure you're here. But we got all that and more. Y'all continue to

0: neighborhood, Luigi. What you got?
1: Two 15-year-olds got busted. You know those driverless, I guess.
2: Waymos.
3: Like the automated cars?
1: Yeah. So they actually have people watching you while you're in the vehicle. Mm-hmm. And two teenagers got busted for drinking and shooting like pellet guns.
3: There it is. Oh, the Efron found out.
1: Yep.
3: Believe that. Y'all continue to hang with us in the neighborhood. Big boy neighborhood.

0: 93.5 El Paso's old school. Big Boy's Big neighborhood, boy. Louis G is up in here. What up, Lou Dog?
1: Imagine being a parent and getting a call that they have your child in custody because of this.
2: Monday afternoon around 2, San Mateo police received a call about two teenagers in a Waymo causing chaos. Aww. Not from a concerned neighbor, but from a Waymo taxi itself. After a company representative noticed the two teenagers riding around town, drinking and shooting from an Orbeez water gun.
3: They saw what they described as a firearm in the vehicle, described it black in color, and at some point believed that the passengers were firing it outside of the vehicle, even at one point saying they believed they saw a recoil.
2: A Waymo representative monitoring the situation told the passengers the car was having mechanical issues and needed to stop. But instead, five police officers waited at a shopping center parking lot.
0: Oh, wow.
1: And busted them, bro.
0: That's hilarious.
1: And, you know, you think about these self-driving vehicles, these Waymos, like, no one's monitoring them. There's somebody monitoring them.
0: Yeah, it's
1: there's
0: obvious.
1: Someone always monitoring them. And whatever they saw, they said, like, we got to get a hold of authorities. And they called the cops on them. And they told them they were having mechanical issues.
0: Yeah.
1: They called the cops. The cops went to, like, a little area where it was clear where they can pull over, took them straight there, stalled the car, and five policemen came in and then grabbed them and snatched them up. Yeah.
0: Let me tell you,
1: crazy,
0: man.
1: Crazy, bro.
0: Sitting here as an adult with two children, right?
1: Yeah.
0: I'm glad they didn't have nothing like that when I was a teenager.
1: Yeah. That's the first thing I thought about,
4: here,
1: bro.
4: That's all I keep thinking
0: as
4: about.
0: As a parent, and be like, oh, I can't believe it. But if I would have had social media, a camera phone, and at 15... 13, 14. Oh, my God, bro. Like, I can sit here all day and be like, man, what's going on? Nah. I would have been a kid in the Waymo.
1: Yeah, 1,000.
0: But being that I'm a grown adult, the hell are they thinking?
4: Yeah. 1,000%. I mean, I do dumb things when I'm drunk. So imagine that. No.
1: No, dog.
4: Imagine at that age, I'll be doing the crazy things.
0: Hey, man, that's crazy that the Waymo took them to a spot where the police met them at.
5: Yeah.
0: Can you imagine monitoring that? Like, man, look at these idiots.
4: Remember I got in trouble. I got in a huge trouble because I was in the school bus and I mooned, like, the people when we were, like, in the stop sign.
1: Yeah.
4: I would just pull it down. I just started mooning people. And then people, like, you know, because I'm in the back seat. And, you know, I had that glass door for emergencies.
0: Yeah.
4: So when they were, like, you know, the car.
0: You lived a great life.
4: I was just mooning. And, I mean, you know, and then people in the back were just like, what? They're honking. And then they finally snitched on
0: me. I got a lot of those, too. I've lived a great destructive life.
4: Hilarious.
0: You know what I'm saying?
4: Moon is
0: they used
4: hilarious.
0: To call me the master of disaster.
4: Really?
0: Yeah, my mom would be like, you're so mischievous. Yeah, they call me the master of disaster.
1: I can see that.
0: It was bad.
5: Every once in a while, I take a little riz, but not like all the time.
0: I was bad, man. I was bad.
5: Like all the time?
0: Just bad. Like, you know what I'm saying? Not like bad with it, but
5: yeah.
0: Oh, you know, we didn't have everything. We were in everything.
5: You lived the YOLO life.
0: Yeah, exactly. You know what I'm saying? That's what I was like, 9. I was like, mom, you only live once.
4: Yeah.
0: Hey, man, if your car could snitch on you, what would it say? Now, we want to hear from you as well. Hit us up. If my car could snitch on me, my car would call my wife and say, he's stopping at a fast food spot on the way home. or he's eating right now. He ate before he got home.
1: Oh, my God.
0: Yeah, if my car could snitch, that's what my car could say.
4: Oh, my
0: God. And my car would say, you know what? Your seat smells like this because we know what you're doing on the way home.
1: Crack a window, buddy.
0: Yeah.
1: Crack a window.
0: If your car could snitch on you, what would your car say?
1: Yeah.
0: If your car could snitch on you, what would your car say?
1: God.
0: Hit us up. Can you imagine the police pull you over? Like, I wasn't speeding, your car be like, yes, he was.
1: Yes, he was.
0: Big Boy's Neighborhood.
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0: El Paso's old school Hot 93.5. Big Boys Big Neighborhood. Boy. All righty, we were speaking on it. If your car could snitch on you, what would it say? We're going to bring Miles into the neighborhood and see what's going down with Miles. Miles, hello.
1: Hello.
0: Hello there, Miles. Miles, what city are you calling from?
1: I'm calling from Riverside, California, Inland Empire, baby.
0: Riverside. All righty. If your car could snitch on you, Miles, what would your car say?
1: My car would expose me for stopping at liquor stores

0: he's rapping along.
1: No.
0: I saw this comedian, man, and this comedian said, you know, he was a white comedian.
2: Yeah. Mm.
0: And he said, you know, I have some black friends. He said, but I recently lost one of my black friends. He was like, you know, I said the N-word and he wasn't, you know, too kind with it.
2: Yeah.
0: And he was like, yeah, he said, he started telling him like, hey man, you know, you can't say that. He was like, but you know what? I said it in a song. He was like, yeah, but you were singing happy birthday to me. You know what I'm saying? Like, wow. Yeah, it's not rapping any lyrics. But go ahead. If your car could snitch on you, what would it say?
3: It would probably tell my girl that he parks 30 minutes in the driveway before he gets inside the house.
0: Really, though? Wow.
3: Yeah, I do the whole, like, listen to music and then, you know,
0: get out the car slow,
3: read some texts.
0: Yeah, on social media.
1: Yeah. A long time. Yeah.
0: If your car could snitch on you, Jesus, what would it say?
1: Man, this guy cries a lot. You ever do a good cry in the car, man? What a sad song, and he just
4: it out somewhere.
1: Yeah. Yeah, think about all the things I've done, I'm ashamed of.
0: He complains. You know what I'm saying? I think my car would do one of those. Like, man, he plays the same songs over and over.
1: That's something my car was saying about my son. He's like, hey, change that music, huh? Tell that guy he's annoying.
0: Right.
1: Same song over and over.
0: Your son like the same song?
1: Same song over and over, dude.
0: Oh my God!
1: He's Carrie Skeleton every day for 20,000. The song's called Spooky Scary Skeleton, spooky, and it's like 1,000 times.
0: Can you put that in the mix, Quest?
1: Yeah.
0: No, you can't? Oh. Hey, Quest, if your car could snitch on you, what would it say?
2: Damn.
0: He cries in the car. You cry in the car.
2: Yeah, a little bit. But I do the same thing as Louie. It's like I just get home sometimes and I'll be up there for up to an hour.
1: No, I know what his car would
2: doing
1: say.
2: Nothing.
0: But what was his car say?
1: You're taking too many snacks from work, brother.
0: Yeah. Man, leave something for the others. You know what I'm saying? If your car could snitch on you, what would it say? Hit us up, Big Boys Neighborhood.

0: Hot 93.5. Big Boys Neighborhood. All righty now, we were speaking on it. Louis G was talking about how there were two teenagers that got into a Waymo.
1: Yep.
0: And they were shooting people with water guns and acting crazy.
1: Drinking.
0: Yeah, and drinking. And so the Waymo literally pulled them into a spot where they had to meet, and five police cars came and pretty much arrested them.
1: Ratted them out, basically, because there's somebody monitoring the Waymo.
0: So we're asking, if your car could snitch on you, what would it say? We're going to bring Terrence. Is this Terrence the Champ?
2: Yes.
0: Oh, man, bring Terrence the Champ into the neighborhood. Terrence, hello.
3: Hello, big boy.
0: What's going on, Champ? Terrence the Champ. Terrence, if your car could snitch on you, what would it say?
3: Man, it would call in and tell my wife he's smoking weed again while driving.
0: Yeah, amen. Oh, let me tell you, bro. I'm so glad I didn't say it before you because I knew that's what your car would say. I knew.
3: It seems like every time I call you, my question, my answers be about the bud, man. So that's the only time I can call in.
0: Well, and that's what, and Terrence the Champ, that's why we love you, Terrence.
4: Yeah, keep it real.
0: Yeah, you know what I'm saying? Terrence the Champ. And when you go to hug him, you got a big fro, right? You could just smell the bud in his afro.
1: Yeah,
0: you gotta love him, man. All righty now. If your car could snitch on you, what would your car say?
4: Oh, my car would say that I'm doing too much. I'm over here trying to do my makeup, trying to put my hair up, trying to eat a little bit, trying to get on time, get to places on time.
0: Hey, man, there's a couple here. It says that your car would say that you're 5 minutes away and you haven't left the house yet.
1: Oh.
4: Yeah, that's real.
0: Hey, man, or your car be like, I'm 5 minutes out. Your car be like, no, he's not.
1: No,
4: mine would say I use the GPS for, like, a location that I've been to 20 times.
0: Every time.
4: Yeah. I use my GPS for everything.
0: Like,
4: I
0: you know your way
4: it.
0: Here.
4: Yeah.
0: You ever use it to come to work?
4: Absolutely, every single day.
0: Really?
4: Yes.
0: That's
4: don't talk to me about freeways, okay?
1: Oh, yeah.
0: That's crazy, God. Yeah. Man.
4: I know. It is kind of
1: my car would be like, you're eating that again?
4: Embarrassed, but like, hey, I'm keeping it real, okay?
1: Yeah, for real.
4: Don't judge me.
1: It took me a while to figure out like all the freeways, though.
4: Yeah, I've been trying.
1: Yeah, I was like 18.
4: I was like 18.
1: Yeah.
0: All right.
1: It took me 2 months to figure it all out when I first went out here.
4: Well, good for you.
0: All right. Yeah. Oh, look at the show off over here. He's like, I'm not even from here.
1: I ain't
0: got away with it.
4: Yeah.
0: All right now.
1: Anywhere,
0: hit us up, Big Boys Neighborhood.
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0: Big Boy Neighborhood. All right, and now Louis G is up in here. What up, Ludo?
1: Janae Aiko.
0: Oh,
1: is
0: man.
1: That, am I saying that
0: Janae
1: right?
0: Aiko.
1: Aiko, right? Yep. Yeah, so her album,
2: talking
1: man.
2: About Aiko.
1: Yeah. Her album, West Side Whimsy, is out, bro. It's obviously anticipated by so many people.
0: Oh, yeah.
1: She hasn't dropped something in a long time.
0: Yeah, man.
3: You say since 2020, Marty?
4: Yes, 2020.
1: That's crazy, right, dog. Yes. Yeah, a lot of people were, you know, looking forward to this Kendrick Lamar joint called So Good, and we got it here now.
0: I get in out already.
1: Yeah.

0: sounds so amazing to me, man.
1: So calm.
0: Oh my gosh,
2: it's like
0: dude.
2: An angel's voice.
0: Yeah. She make me not want to hurt anybody.
1: Yeah. Literally.
0: You know what I'm saying?
1: I want to go meditate.
0: Yeah, that's not fight music.
2: But
0: yeah.
2: She has some gangster in her. She says it in the nicest way, bro.
0: Yeah.
2: That's what I'm saying. One of my favorite songs on there is called
0: She
2: I
0: said
2: don't...
0: you gotta eat the booty like groceries. Remember that? You
1: or
0: know
1: else.
0: What I'm saying?
2: Oh,
0: like,
2: yeah.
0: You better eat your booty like groceries.
2: One of my favorite songs on the album, and I still got to sit and listen to it more.
0: Yeah, man.
2: But it's I Don't Mind.

0: Oh, okay. Because the first she played me in a studio had that on it. Oh, my bad. Oh, she must have restripped it. I thought she said,
1: Nah.
2: She can say anything in such a
0: yeah,
2: nice
0: man.
2: Way.
0: Right? Yeah, man.
2: True, I love it.
0: Yeah. Jabeka. Yes. Thank you. Wait, what did she say? Yeah. Just put anything.
2: Hell yeah.
1: It's so West Coast, though, for real.
0: Yeah, nah,
2: but
0: she,
2: congrats to her, bro. The album is amazing. I can't wait for to see her on tour, bro.
0: Shout out to Janae.
2: See this live.
0: Extremely talented. Mm-hmm. Y'all continue to hang with

0: nowadays, everybody wanna talk like they got something to say, but nothing comes out when they move their lips, just a bunch of gibberish. But I'm back like they forgot about Dre.
1: Hot 93.5 El Paso's old school. And do continue to hang out with us in the neighborhood. It's John Legend. Give me the green light. We got John Legend in the neighborhood for our big interview. Y'all continue to hang out with us in the neighborhood. John Legend coming up next.

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1: Big Boy's Big Neighborhood Boy.
0: Got the one and yep, only John Legend in the neighborhood.
2: Hey man, when you first get with Ye, right?
3: Yeah.
2: What are you doing music wise? Because of course we know that you always had music.
3: Yeah, I was always making music. I was the first album I was a part of was Lauryn Hill's album. So I played piano on The Miseducation.
2: I think I heard of that one.
3: Yeah.
2: I think I heard of her in that album.
3: Yes. Yeah. But I was just playing piano. I was still in college at the time.
2: How did they find you to do that?
3: So I was directing the church choir at this church in Scranton.
2: Look at God.
3: Yeah. I was at an AME church in Scranton, and one of my choir members was close friends with Lauryn. And so she had gone to high school with her in Jersey. And she was like, you know, I'm going over to the studio in Jersey and Lauryn's working on her solo debut. And, you know, the Fugees had already been huge.
2: Right.
3: They had already had The Score and Killing Me Softly and all that. And so she was like, Johnny, you want to come over to the studio with me and meet Lauryn? I was like, yeah. So I went to the studio. She's working with all the people that worked with her on that album. And they were working on Everything Is Everything. And I just happened to be in the right place at the right time. I sat there and played and sang a couple songs just to show her what I could do. And she was why don't you play piano on this track we're working on?
2: You know what's wild about that, John, is for one, that album is legendary.
3: Oh, yeah. Oh, yeah.
2: You know, no pun intended.
3: Yeah.
2: But with the album, did you know that y'all were creating something? Because already when you say the Fugees, Killing Me Softly, Lauryn Hill had already been a beast.
3: Yeah.
2: But we saw her with the Fugees, and we knew how talented she was.
3: Yeah, everybody was wondering when she was going to go solo. And the fact that she was working on that, and I got to be in the room while they were making it, I was excited. But you really never know how amazing it's going to be. And then it came out, and it just dominated everything.
2: Like, it was music genre, not even genre change. It was life changing, bro, to this day.
3: And I think a lot of artists, especially in R&B, in hip hop, we were so influenced by that album. It was like the North Star. This is what, like, the fusion of hip hop and R&B and reggae and all that together sounds like. And she just did it exactly right. And it was the beacon for a lot of us as young artists. And, you know, I was 19, 20 years old when it came out. And so that was really a big inspiration for me to figure out what I wanted to do as a solo artist.
2: John Legend, hold on for a second, brother. We can't let you go. Right. Just stick around y'all radios. We got more with John Legend in the neighborhood, Big Boy's neighborhood.
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0: 3.5. Big Boy Big Neighborhood boy. Got the one and yep. only John yes, Legend sir. In the neighborhood. When did you know, John Legend, that something was happening?
1: Well, we could feel it. We could feel it when we were working on College Dropout. I remember when we were listening to Ye Make Jesus Walks. And I was like, oh, this is different. This is right. This isn't just a dope record. This is going to be like world changing. And then when we were working on Get Lifted, Ordinary People was a moment. And I did that with will.i.am. We were working with the Black Eyed Peas at that time. I had the same manager as the Black Eyed Peas. And I went in the studio with him, and I was supposed to be writing hooks for the Black Eyed Peas in that session. And I wrote the hook for Ordinary People in that room with Will. And
0: did you write it to give it away?
1: I wrote it to give it to them. And it had a beat and everything. It wasn't like the piano ballad that you know it as now.
0: Right.
1: It had a beat, and it was going to be like a hip hop, like relationship type song. But the more I thought about it, I was like, you know what? You can keep all the other ideas, but I'm going to keep Ordinary People for myself.
2: Hey, dude, that's when you start going,
3: right. I don't like this one that much.
2: Yeah, I don't know about this one. This isn't my best work. So you take Ordinary People from, you know, this is a Black Eyed Peas record, yes. And it had a little different thing, and then you started to feel like,
1: yeah. This is I was like, different. I can make this a ballad. I can make this a solo song for me. And really write like that classic relationship song that I wanted to be. And I went on the road with Ye. We were going to Europe during this time. The College Dropout had already come out. I had just gotten signed by Columbia. And most of Get Lifted was already written.

0: El Paso's old school Hot 93.5. Big Boys Neighborhood. All righty, now, Louis G is up in here. What you got, Lou Dog, my brother?
1: Talk about Aaron Rodgers.
0: Come on now.
1: Aaron Rodgers dropped a bombshell talking about his ex-wife, bro.
0: Yeah.
1: And their situation was so public, and it was going back and forth, but now we have a narrative, his own narrative, of what actually happened when they the marriage was, like, called off.
2: And then I date Shailene, and I propose, and she says yes. Now, she maybe felt like she was forced to make a decision. She could have said no. But not a couple of days after that, she tells me, you know, before we get married, I got to go f*** this guy. Because her story is that I ruined her life and gave her a crazy depression because I left her. But the actuality is, she told me that, and then she took off the ring by March. So I proposed in December, took off the ring by March. And we had a couple of times where we tried to, you know, get reunited, and nothing ever happened. And there wasn't even a relationship in 22 to break off. She literally told me, I don't want to be with you. After we tried to have some sort of reconciliation in 2021. So I'm like, there's just a lot of narratives out there that are just not true.
0: Yeah.
1: But the narrative to say, hey, I got to go smash this guy before we get married is wild.
0: Man. That's very bold.
1: How do you do that?
0: That's like, man.
1: Like, she was obviously talking to somebody, right? I'm pretty sure. Or was it one of those, like, I just, let me.

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2: Yeah. Let's take them back.

0: 93.5 El Paso's old school. Big boy neighborhood. All righty, now Mariana and the neighborhood. Mighty to the party. What you got, my love?
1: DJ Academics hopped on stream. And
0: when is this dude going DJ again?
1: Yeah. I know. I'm like, drop the DJ.
0: Just call him Academics.
2: Yeah. DJ, right?
1: You're right. Academics.
2: That's true.
1: Yeah. So he was streaming, you know, and he was calling out Kendrick Lamar, saying that he's lazy.
3: I hope he is talking crazy, but I'm going to say this now before we hear the crazy talk. Kendrick, your lazy ass will not avoid doing the work by making a moment. That's your whole career. Instead of working hard, putting out songs, grinding, doing the work to be the man, you mention the man, you try to make a moment with the man, try to steal the moment and do a little work. No, if you want to be the man, play 48 minutes. Don't just sub in the last 2 minutes, try to steal the spotlight.
0: Hey, man, he has no idea what he's talking about.
1: At all.
0: I feel, you know, there's a lot of people like Academics, you know what I'm saying, that just know what to say.
1: Mm-hmm.
0: So we play this.
1: You're right.
0: And it's conversation. It becomes conversation.
1: Clearly.
0: And clearly it's also our jobs, mm-hmm. you know what I'm saying? But that's goofy.
1: Very much so. I thought the same thing because I'm like, you're giving obsessed right now because you want Kendrick Lamar to be something that you want. You want him to go to work. He does not need to be in the studio
0: but
1: every single
0: Kendrick day. Is working and always been working.
1: Yes.
0: And it's like he's sitting here trying to discount the hard work that Kendrick has done and how talented he is.
2: Mm-hmm.
0: Talking about coming in the last 2 minutes. Like, bro, you have no idea. Like, Kendrick didn't take a Drake thing and say, we knew Kendrick.
1: Right.
0: Kendrick already was rolling. You know what I'm saying?
1: Mm-hmm.
0: And then since he knocked down your boy in that battle, not knocked him off his, you know, off his square or anything.
1: Yeah.
0: Like, that's just goofy, man.
1: Yeah.
0: Like, it's crazy because I could sit here and say how amazing of an artist Kendrick Lamar is, Monty. And then I could say how amazing of an artist Drake is.
1: Absolutely.
0: Through the battles and the beefs and stuff, we never stopped playing Drake.
1: Mm-hmm.
0: You know, I got on stage for the pop out,
2: but
0: I never disrespected Drake.
1: Yeah.
0: You know what I'm saying? Like, to say something loose.
1: Yep.
0: And that's just somebody that just saying something loose because the team he's on.
1: Yeah.
0: You know?
1: Yeah, that's true. And obviously, like, as a Kendrick fan, like, I'm a Drake fan as well, too.
0: Yeah.
1: But I'm more Kendrick, especially with that battle, you know? So it's like him coming out to say that, it definitely triggered me because I'm a day one Kendrick fan. So it's like, why would you even say that? Like, it's definitely quality over quantity. And I don't think he knows what that is. Drake just gave us 3 albums out of nowhere. And that's too much music for me. I'm sorry. Like, and I'm a Drake fan. I still like some of the songs in the albums. But at the end of the day, it's quality over quantity. And I don't think he knows anything about that.
0: Hey, man. And just sitting up, just like somebody can sit here and say, oh, man, you don't work.
1: Right.
0: You don't put in any work. You sit in your basement. And you know what I'm saying? Then when we see you out, you got hired security. Like, what kind of work are you doing? Exactly.
1: He don't gotta be out there. He does not have to.
0: You can't discount everything that Kendrick's done for decades.
1: Mm-hmm.
0: You know what I'm saying? Decades plus.
2: That's true.
0: You know what I'm saying? Like
1: his mixtapes.
0: It's ridiculous.
2: It's starting to get annoying, bro.
1: Yeah.
0: A lot of this is starting to get annoying.
1: It's getting obsessed.
0: Social media right now, again, is starting to get annoying.
1: Yeah.
0: What's coming. And I don't even follow some of this garbage, and it comes on your algorithm.
1: Right.
0: You know what I'm saying? Y'all continue to hang with us in the neighborhood, Big Boy.

0: Hustle's Old School Hot 93.5. And do continue to hang with us in the neighborhood. I know you don't want to talk about this.
1: Yeah, I know.
0: Please do.
1: I thought about it. And you know what? Because I need some help on shooting my shot. There's this guy next door. You know, the people moved out. They're remodeling the apartment. And he's one of the guys that's helping remodel. And like, he's like the construction worker.
0: I don't know his title. Huh?
1: Yeah.
0: Louis, like, if you don't, I will, huh?
1: Yeah.
0: All right. We'll come back. Oh, Mighty and Speak on shooting her shot. Big right. Boy's Neighborhood.

0: 5 El Paso's old school. Big Boys Big Neighborhood. Boy. All righty now. Mariana in the neighborhood. Mari to the party. You're speaking about how you may be shooting your shot.
1: Possibly. And I feel like I've never done this. I know that for sure. And I don't know how guys do it sometimes because it's like, you guys have to be the ones to shoot your shot for the most part. And when it comes to me, like, I feel like there's been other girls that do it. And I hear stories about girls doing it all the time. And I'm like, how the hell do you just
0: Let me tell you.
1: I feel like I get awkward when I find a man attractive.
0: If that's why it's so easy for you to work here.
1: oh, my God.
0: If you, most women, I want to say all, but let's just say most just for error. Most women that shoot their shot will hit the target.
1: Yeah.
0: They would hit the target unless the guy's like really in a relationship.
1: Right.
0: But what were you thinking? So what's the scenario with this guy?
1: So we're getting new neighbors, okay, because the other one moved out, but they're remodeling that apartment. So it's like literally next door to us. And one of the guys there that's like helping remodel, or I don't know if he's the one doing the big things. I don't know what he does, but he's there fixing something.
0: Oh, man.
1: And yeah, he's kind of cute.
0: Hands-on, handy guy.
1: Very much so. He's taller than me.
0: Go ahead now, which is a thing.
1: Yes,
0: I heard
1: exactly.
0: That.
1: He has a really nice smile. And I'm just like, how do I do this?
0: Because he's not out there in like jeans with a slingshot or a wife beater shirt on.
1: No. He's actually wearing like the construction shoes and like, you know.
0: Oh, they're really putting in work.
1: Yeah, exactly. So I'm like, I don't know. Like,
0: have you guys said anything to each other? Like hi or bye or anything?
1: Not at all. No, I just saw him. I literally just saw him. And then I saw him the other day, but I was like, is that kind of creepy? I was like looking at him through the window and I was like,
0: oh, yeah, that is.
1: Yeah, that is.
0: Let me tell you this. Let me tell you this. If I had a neighbor and they were doing like, you know, construction and I was like, oh yeah, I was looking at her through the window. You'd be like, oh my God.
1: That is very creepy.
0: Yeah,
1: oh
0: you
1: my
0: are
1: God.
0: A creep.
1: But not that long though.
0: You
1: was
0: are
1: just
0: a
1: like,
0: pervert,
1: it was
0: young
1: only
0: lady.
1: Only a little bit.
0: Oh, try to justify your pervertiness.
1: I mean, he's a cutie patootie.
0: You're just like Jesus and Louie.
1: I know, right?
0: Man.
1: No, they got quiet over
0: are
1: here.
0: You whistling down when he's bending
1: no,
0: over doing a
1: I didn't
0: song
1: do that.
0: Something? Oh, okay.
1: Should I?
2: You don't know what I'm
0: Yeah, you didn't chow him?
1: No. Should I be like, hey, you?
0: Yeah, maybe you should. Or, like, what does he wear? Jeans? Construction pants?
1: Yeah, he's wearing, like, clothes to work.
0: All
1: like,
0: right.
1: You know?
0: Like, so probably jeans.
1: Yeah,
0: you got to call him out by that. Be like, hey, blue jeans. Yo, blue jeans. What up?
1: Hey, you.
0: Hey, you.
1: Hey, big head. Like, yeah, that's
0: oh,
1: what
0: my
1: saying.
0: God. Like, my garbage disposal is not working.
1: Right.
0: Could you come in here and, like, fix it up?
1: Oh, my God. Yeah. I should just do it.
0: I would say don't talk to him.
1: At all?
0: Yeah. Oh. Damn, I'm sorry.
2: Say booty shorts and a trash bag and go out like you're throwing out the trash and that's
1: okay. Yeah. You think that'll
2: attention.
1: Do it?
2: It's anybody's attention.
0: Hell
1: okay.
0: yeah. Hell yeah. Guess my attention my wife do it.
2: Booty shorts and that's it.
0: No. Yeah.
1: That's the solution?
0: I don't know. That sounds, that looks thirsty.
1: Yeah.
0: Booty shorts and throwing out trash.
1: Yeah.
0: What
1: if I leave my trash out there and then he like takes it out? No, that's not me shooting my shot.
2: Write your phone number on the trash.
0: You want a trash engineer? Yeah, call me. You know what I'm saying?
1: Hey.
0: Yeah. Can you put this out for me? That's the way you want to break the ice?
1: Right.
0: By putting your
1: not.
0: Trash outside? All right. That's why I tell you, get you some cats.
1: Oh, my God.
0: You're going to be alone for a long time, man. Plus, if you're working with, like, a construction guy, you know we always say, oh, we're going to beat up your boyfriend.
1: Right.
0: Maybe not him. He's probably really strong. You know what I'm saying? All right, but keep us updated.
1: Right.
0: And I don't know how quick they're going to turn his crib around, so you want
1: to
0: be careful.
1: Yeah, that's true. I need to get to work or something.
0: Hey, man, now, what's the craziest thing you ever did to get attention? If you do these booty shorts taking out your trash.
1: Yeah, that's the most.
0: That's crazy.
1: Yeah.
0: You know what I'm saying? Yeah.
1: I might do it, though.
0: Yeah, but don't listen. Anything that come out of Louie Mouse, do the opposite.
1: Oh, okay.
0: All righty? So for those out there, man, what's the craziest thing you did to get someone's attention?
2: Yeah, ladies, hit us up.
1: Man. Yeah.
0: He said ladies.
1: Yeah,
0: I want
1: to
2: hear what they do.
0: All righty. So what's the craziest thing you did to get someone's attention? Hit us up. What are you moaning over there?
1: No, I said, what should I do?
0: What should I do?
1: Did I sound like that word?
0: Yeah, what the hell? Show that purring. All righty now, Big Boys Neighborhood. Jesus Christ.
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0: El Paso's old school Hot 93.5. Big Boys Neighborhood. All righty now, Monty was speaking about how they are cleaning out the apartment next door. Construction workers are there. Mm-hmm. There's a crew over there, and she said that she was looking at someone, and she was thinking about shooting her shot.
1: Right, yeah.
0: Right. Luigi told her to put on some booty shorts.
2: Take out the trash.
0: And take out the trash.
1: Wild.
0: Right, and that's one thing of shooting your shot. You know what I'm saying? So we're just asking people out there, what's the craziest thing you or someone did to get someone's attention? We're going to go to Wendy and see what's going down with Wendy. Wendy, hello.
3: Hello.
0: Hello there, Wendy. Hello. Wendy, what city are you calling from, Wendy?
3: From Whittier.
0: All righty, Wendy from Whittier, where the girls are prettier and prettier. Mm-hmm. All righty now, Wendy, what's the craziest thing you or someone did to get someone's attention?
3: So one time, me and my friend were driving in the car, and there was a lot of construction working on the side, and the construction worker ended up letting us go through because we were kind of like blocked to make our turn. And he was just like kind of like flirtatious with us, and we smiled back. So then we turned around and said, we're going to go and get coffee. And he was like, oh, I want a coffee too. So we turned around and we got him a coffee, and we went to go look for him. And I put my number on his coffee cup.
1: Oh, my God.
2: That's good.
3: Yes, yes.
1: They be doing it.
3: Like, yes, don't be scared. Don't be scared to just shoot your shot. Yeah. Even if they don't, like, call you back, it's okay. Like, at least you shot your shot.
1: Right. Yep.
0: Did he call you back, Wendy? Did he call you back?
3: What was that?
0: Did he call you back?
3: No, but that's the craziest thing I've ever done to shoot my shot.
0: I heard
1: that. That is so cool.
0: I would have at least called back and said, thank you for the coffee.
2: Right. Yeah.
1: Hey, for real. You know? He was a mean one.
0: How long ago was this, Wendy?
3: This is like maybe like 2 years ago when it happened, but it's a funny story that we always go back to, and it was just a fun memory.
0: I love that though.
2: Maybe we're like a number off or something.
0: Yeah. Hey, man, because I can't imagine that wouldn't have called back.
1: Yeah.
0: I would have called back too, be like, hey, what's happening? Can you bring me a little more creamer? This is very strong. Bring a little creamer with you next time. You know what I'm saying?
3: Maybe the coffee was just not his time. I don't know.
0: I love that though.
1: He wasn't ready for a baddie.
0: Nah, you know what I'm saying? Yeah. Not at all.
2: Yeah, be creative.
0: Hey, Wendy, that was his loss. Yeah.
1: I need to get like that.
0: Right. You know what? What about this, Wendy? And we don't want to take anything. It's not like you trademarked it or anything. Mm-hmm. But what about if Mariana, if she went over there with coffee and had her number on there? Do you suggest that?
3: I don't know. You I think that you would have to just like try to approach them. Like,
1: do my own thing.
3: Do your own thing. Be yourself.
0: Okay. She's very territorial over the cup thing. Yeah. Yeah, she don't want nobody biting. Yeah. She don't want nobody biting the cup thing. She's like, girl, just do you. Like, damn.
1: Don't do that one. Damn.
0: That's why I don't even call in. All right. Call us up. What's the craziest thing you or someone did to get someone's attention?
2: That was good, Wendy.
0: Hit us up. Wendy, you nailed it. Yes. I appreciate you, my love. Have yourself a great day. Okay, Wendy?
3: Thank you.
0: Oh, she is great energy right there, man. Big Boys Neighborhood.

0: Hot 93.5. Big Boys Neighborhood, Big boy. We're asking, what's the craziest thing you or someone did to get someone's attention? Are we going to Marlene? Marlene. Let's go to Marlene on the scene. You know what I mean? Marlene, hello.
1: Hello.
0: Hello there, Marlene. Marlene, what city are you calling from?
1: I am calling from Moore Park.
0: All righty now, Marlene from Moore Park. Marlene, what's the craziest thing you or someone did to get someone's attention?
1: Well, my sister and I were driving around one time because Vicente Fernandez had just passed away. So we were bumping his music, driving around. Aww. We were at a stoplight and there was this guy next to us and he was looking at us and was like, hell yeah, because we were bumping music. And my sister was like, wow, he's cute. And I'm like, he is. He's in a work truck and I got the number off the work truck and the light turned green. So we took off. And I text his number and asked him, was that you at the light right now? And he was like, yeah, that was me. But he ended up being married, so it didn't end up working out. But I got the number off the work truck and texted him anyways.
0: Yes. I heard that.
2: Oh, that's so creative. Man,
0: but I knew he was going to be married after working for his family. What's wrong with him? Hey, man, Marlene, I love that.
2: God.
0: So when you text him, did he call you back?
1: He texted back right away.
0: What was your initial text? Oh, so you did say, was that you in the truck?
1: Yeah.
0: See,
1: yeah.
0: I love this, man. Yeah. See, you don't hear a lot of women talk like this.
2: 1,000%. Yeah,
0: I knew it, man.
2: Yeah. I'm like, they be out there, though. Like, the girls that shoot their shot, I hear it all the time. And I'm like, I need to get like that.
0: What does Madi do with this guy that's next door, you know, redoing this apartment next to her?
1: What can you lose?
2: What should I say? Yeah. Like, how do I go up to him? Like, he doesn't know anything about me. I don't know anything about him. Well, I know that he doesn't have a wedding ring, though.
0: Oh, you already checked that out?
2: Yeah, I saw. Yeah. Well, you know, I was.
0: Well, sometimes when you're working hard like that, too, sometimes people take off their wedding ring.
2: Oh, my God.
0: Yeah.
2: There are things I got to look out for.
1: Yeah, he didn't have his ring on. That's why I was like, wait, what? But. Maybe he doesn't wear it when he's working.
0: Right. Yeah. See, there it is. So you were able to look over in the car and look at his hand. You analyzed that for real.
3: That's hilarious.
0: Yeah. I heard.
2: Scanned him,
1: too. A lot of
2: men
1: drive with their left hand, so you can see.
0: Oh, I love it. Oh, my gosh. She's a detective.
3: Yeah.
0: Are you in a relationship now, Marlene?
1: Yes, I am.
0: Oh, man, I feel bad for your guy. He can't do nothing. Let me ask you this, Marlene. When you text the guy that was in the truck, were you in a relationship then?
1: No, I wasn't.
0: She's like, nah. She's like, man. She like, you know my man listening to you.
2: Faithful.
0: Yeah. You trying to get me in trouble. I done said my name, my city, my story.
3: Yeah, we need to, like, normalize women at bars, like, buying guys drinks and be like, hey, this one's on me.
0: We need to normalize it, or you need to normalize it?
3: Everybody needs to normalize that, man.
0: That's not on the ballot for today?
2: Louie over here worried about that.
0: Yeah, man. He ain't worried about nothing about going on. Locally, nothing about the governor, nothing.
3: Your shot, buy a guy a drink.
0: There it is, man. All righty now. Big Boys Neighborhood.
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0: Big Boy Neighborhood, Mariana in the Neighborhood, Mari to the party, what you got?
1: Okay, so actress Jennifer Lawrence is going viral because she posted a video basically saying like, hey, I'm new on Instagram, and if I see any negative comments, I'm out of here.
0: Yeah, man.
1: Right.
0: Well, welcome. She probably, by the time I hit this, she's probably off already.
1: I know, right?
2: So yeah, I'm giving it a shot, and if anyone says anything negative, I will quit immediately. No questions asked. If anyone thinks something mean, I'll know. And I'll quit.
0: Yeah.
1: Yeah.
0: Hey, man. I don't even say negative comments. That make me want to say something like, right. Shut up.
3: I wish you luck.
0: Yeah,
1: that's,
0: man.
1: That's crazy because she already has 4.1 million followers. And
0: damn.
1: I mean, I guess she's
3: this
1: still
3: is the Hunger Games chick, right?
1: Yes. I guess she hasn't seen anything negative yet because she's still, her page is still activated. But you know what's crazy that I did see in the comments? Some people saying like, who is that? That doesn't even look like Jennifer Lawrence.
0: Uh-oh.
1: And I'm like,
0: that's
1: oh,
0: all
1: my.
0: She needs.
3: She looks better, bro.
1: Yeah?
0: Oh, really?
3: Yeah, dog.
1: She looks a little skinnier
3: in her face, which is kind of weird.
0: Like Ozempic face?
3: No, okay. I don't know what she. I think she got some work or lost some weight.
0: Well, right. We can say it, we just can't comment
3: yeah.
0: anything.
3: Yeah,
0: she
3: true.
0: Said if
3: you.
0: And
3: nice.
0: Then she was like, "I'm a cry baby, I'm a crier or something." I was like, "Jesus!"
1: Yeah.
0: I was like, "If that's the case, love J Law as they call her."
3: Hilarious.
0: I was like, "You need to stay off social media."
1: I know, and apparently she had like stayed off of social media for that reason because
0: right.
1: she was like, "I don't want to get like any involved in any drama or like you
0: yeah.
1: know, social media could be negative."
0: Yeah,
1: you know?
0: And then you know it can disturb your peace.
1: Yeah,
0: it can
1: yeah.
0: disturb mm-hmm. your peace, man. You know what I would suggest. Is that if she does have social media,
1: mm-hmm.
0: hand it to an assistant.
1: Right.
0: You
1: yeah.
0: know, and she's gonna have to put a lot of filter words on there.
1: Yeah.
0: Yeah, man.
1: Like, don't call me out.
0: Yeah.
1: Like, don't, like, things
0: she only
1: like
0: gonna
1: that.
0: Have, like, hi and hello.
3: Yeah,
1: right.
3: That's it,
1: hey, beautiful.
0: Do you have any words filtered?
1: I don't.
0: Yeah, I don't have any words filtered.
1: Yeah, I don't even know how to do that. That's
0: yeah,
1: too
0: I'm
1: much
0: like,
1: work.
0: What about you, Lou? You have any words
3: no,
0: filtered?
3: No, I don't even know how to do that. No.
0: Yeah, man. Like, people's like, oh, I have all the this word and that word. And I'm like, damn, really?
3: Call me whatever you want.
0: Yeah. Call me whatever you want.
1: Wow.
0: I'm gonna call you Bridget.
3: Yeah, go ahead.
1: Okay,
3: I don't
1: Bridget.
3: Care, man.
0: Yeah,
1: Bridget,
0: man. You remind
1: bro.
0: Me of a Bridget.
1: Yeah.
0: You know, I say it here. I can't say it on social media.
3: Oh,
1: right.
0: Because J Law is now on
1: yeah.
0: social media.
1: God forbid we say anything negative, you
0: yeah.
1: know?
0: But you know what it is? Like social media, man, it's a negative space
1: Absolutely.
0: Sometimes.
1: Absolutely. Yes.
0: And then people follow along. And I'm gonna tell you, even her saying this.
2: So yeah, I'm giving it a shot.
0: Mm-hmm.
2: And if anyone.
0: Saying
2: says
0: that
2: anything negative.
0: Make people want to say something
1: yes,
0: negative.
1: That's what I'm saying.
0: Because all it takes is one, and then it'll be a trend of people following.
1: I know. And I'm like, good for her for staying out of social media for that long,
0: yeah.
1: though.
0: Yeah,
1: good
0: man.
1: For her.
0: I don't know how she did it.
1: Me either.
0: But, man, she if that's the case, she's going to be right off.
1: Yep.
0: Grand opening, grand closing.
3: Yep.
0: Y'all continue to hang with us in the neighborhood.

El Paso's old school Hot 93.5. And do continue to hang with us in the neighborhood. We got Black Sam and Beano Rideau in the neighborhood. Of course, Black Sam, man, prolific. The album is out. We're going to speak about him and his brother Nipsey as well, man. Yeah. And the documentary. So much to cover with Black Sam and Beano Rideau. Y'all continue to hang out with us in the neighborhood. Big

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1: Big Boys Neighborhood.
0: Yeah. Prolific is the newest album. Beano Rideau and Nipsey Hussle. You guys got to check it out. Speaking of Beano, we got Beano in the neighborhood along with Black Sam.
2: I get it. People think that I'm like a tour guide. Like, there's times when people are like, man, I need to stop by Marathon. I'm like, dude, Google it. Like, you know, I can't tell you how many people I took. And then I had to call you for a few people, too, that just wanted gear. You know what I'm saying? But that is a staple of when people come here, they got to stop. They got to land. I remember people always wanted to go to, like, Roscoe's, or I got to hit Roscoe's. And now it's Marathon. And then when you go into a Marathon burger, it's just the way it look and the staff. You know what I'm saying? Like everything that y'all do, y'all hold it up to here. And I'll ask again, that's got to be extremely important to you.
3: Yep, 100%. 100%. I think, you know, just by default, everything we do kind of falls in place. So people that we know or family or team members, or people that we've been, that we grew up with, when we have an opportunity, it always feels good to make sure that we're able to, you know, have an opportunity for employment also. Mm-hmm. And then, you know, they go above and beyond and make it, like you say, feel authentic. It's somebody that we've been knowing forever, and they putting their all into making sure that it's actually moving, and it's more than a job. It's like, man, hold on, we really building something. And a lot of people have, you know, done music with Hustle and mm-hmm. sold his first mixtape and put posters up together. And so they seen it from day one. And them being a part of this, it means so much more to them. So it's a blessing, man, and that's why I feel like we're blessed with the right people around us. And even Tyrese, man, I just told him when I seen him out there, Hustle opened up for him at House of Blues. Yep, back in the day.
0: Did Reese remember that?
3: I don't know.
0: Wow.
3: I don't know, but I, you know, I'd make sure I'd let him know, like, man, we remember that and appreciate you, man, for sure. And that was the first time Hustle performed at House of Blues. It was big for us. So
0: damn.
3: Just bumping into people that always supported along the way and even to this day that always champion Hustle and champion the brand and come and support and hold things to the highest of level, you know, we're appreciative. And even for this album and being able to put this music out, and like you said, and Beano said, it's timeless. Everybody who hears it, like, man, Hustle is sounding, and Beano is sounding like right now, like today. This is crazy. And it's even when I hear that and when I hear the music, I'm like, all right, it was meant to be. This is the perfect timing, perfect time for this to come out.
0: Fellas, we got a lot more to chop it up on, man.
4: Yep.
0: Prolific is the new album out there, man. Nipsey Hussle, Beano Rideau. We're coming back more with Black Sam and Beano Rideau. Y'all continue to hang with us in the neighborhood, Big Boys Neighborhood. Boy.

0: And T.I.?
1: No, I didn't. I think for me, everybody was telling me. Mm-hmm. And so I went in and watched it. And, you know, it was just, you know, we honored. And it feels, anytime somebody has a memory of bro, it's good. Mm-hmm. You know? And I always, you know, that's my same sentiment too. I'm like, man, this is, it's true. You know, that's how hustle go into a room and just take over with positivity and energy, good energy, and just, you know, give good conversation, make people feel, you know, like, you know, he's a very good people's person. Mm-hmm. And so everything that Chappelle was saying, I'm like, yeah, I'm like, that's true. Mm-hmm. And then I remember Hustle telling me about when he went with Chappelle. When he met Chappelle. And, you know, he was just speaking highly about Chappelle, and it was funny. And it was one funny thing that Chappelle was like, let's go to the strip club. They like, he just pulled up. They like, all right, let's go. So they went. And we laughing and joking. Hustle was like, he got some ones. He like, oh, man, I'm at the strip club. I got to get some ones. I can't be in here not throwing no ones. So JP, it was like, you want me to get them, bro? He like, yeah, could you get them? So JP went to get the ones, and JP is passing the ones up. And he like, Chappelle, can you get this to bro? So he passes the ones up to Chappelle, and Hustle's right there like, looking, Chappelle, don't pass the money down. He starts throwing.
2: Like, bro, like, this is an assembly line. Yeah. Game, what the
1: So then Hustle like, hold on. He like, hey, that man, that's you. Let me get in. So they was laughing and joking. So he telling me this, our whole team is laughing. So this is years.
0: Yeah.
1: So when Chappelle brought it up, or when I'm listening, I'm like, oh, this is the moment. And this is the story that Hustle told me.
2: And you get a little more of a full circle as well.
1: Yep.
0: Black Sam, Brother Sam, Bino, Rideau, definitely want to thank you, brothers, thank for coming into the neighborhood. Once again, for those out there, the new title, the new project is called Prolific. Make sure you go get that, man, All Money In, Marathon. Make sure that you follow up, man. Sure. There's some beautiful things that's happening. But I definitely want to thank you, brothers, for coming into the neighborhood. For those out there, you can find this entire interview. It's right there at Big Boy TV, our YouTube channel. And as you're watching, hit that subscribe button. Y'all continue to hang with us in the neighborhood, Big Boy's neighborhood. Texting rolls and recurring automated.

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1: Take my money when I'm in need. Yes, it's a trifling friend indeed. Oh, she's a gold digger. Way over time.

Hot 93.5 El Paso's old school. And he records Shout It At Me, A-S-H-L-E-E on air. It's actually with two E's. Starting your Monday off correctly. The only way, because one, I get paid tomorrow.

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It's Ashley with 2 E's in El Paso's old school Hot 93.5 has your hookup on some of the best local goods, restaurants, activities, and more at half the price. 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

93.5 El Paso's Old School. So Why Did I Get Married Again? Did you watch it? I'm not going to give no spoilers because I ain't seen it yet. But I want to talk about it. 6 minutes ago, J-Lo.

El Paso's old school hot 93.5. 3 minutes, we'll get into Mark Morrison. If you guys want to get on, just shout out at me, A-S-H-L-E-E on air. They call me Ashley with two E's because I'm always getting to the requests. All right, so right now, Missy, she got two S's, two L's, and two T's. She got

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0: nowadays, everybody wanna talk like they got something to say, but nothing comes out when they move the lips, just a bunch of gibberish. I'm back like they forgot about Dre.
1: 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Thanks so much for tapping in with us. This is Ashley with 2 E's on air. I try to make a stretch this weekend. I'll get paid to tomorrow. Shout out to my salary brothers and sisters. And October gonna be a busy month, so I'm really trying to budget this month. This is hard. And we're moving. Me and my husband, we've been looking for a new spot. We found one, got approved. We gotta move at the end of this month. And it's just a lot going on. September has never been this busy. And on top of that, I told you I hate Virgos because everyone in my life is a Virgo. All in the first week of September. My husband, my brother, my mom, my dogs, two of my best friends, all September, first week Virgos. Y'all putting a hurt on my pocket. Stay tuned. We're going to get low up next for our bases on the way.
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0: 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Our festival is this Friday and Saturday live from Vegas. Ciara, Cardi B, Snoop Dogg, so many more live from Vegas. And guess what? You're going to get a front row seat because you're going to stream it on Hulu and Disney Plus. 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That's going down this weekend. I got DMX up next. Keith Sweat's on the way. It's Ashley with two E's.
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0: 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Your favorite throwbacks are on now. 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
1: What's up? It's Brian G riding with you on a Monday afternoon. We got your throwbacks on the way. Beyonce, Irreplaceable in 4 minutes. This is Black Street. Yeah.

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It's Brian Jeep, and thanks to El Paso's Old School, Hot 93.5, staying up to date on local events is easy. 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
1: What's up, Brian G? Rolling with you on a Monday. Got Jay-Z, Can I Get It on the way. Jay-Z brought out some surprise guests overseas and got a little bad news from the legal system in about 8 minutes.

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1: Ryan G, rolling with you on a Monday. Throwbacks on the way. Got Cam'ron, Hey Ma, Nelly and Kelly with Dilemma, and Jay-Z, Can I Get Her? Jay-Z brought out Justin Timberlake and Pharrell at his shows over in Paris. Fans very excited. Got some bad legal news. Jay-Z lost his appeal, trying to revive that extortion and defamation lawsuit against that lawyer who filed the claims against Jay-Z when the whole Diddy thing was going down. What makes that bad is because it's been dismissed. The lawyer now is entitled to recover his legal costs. I don't know. If I'm him, I think I'm laying low. Like, you were a dude that was bringing some people into some things that didn't need to be brought into some things, chasing money. You kind of got off the hook. I think I'm just going to lay low.
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1: Brian G, hanging out with you on a Monday. Got a ludicrous in 4 minutes. 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

0: El Paso's old school Hot 93.5. When did you find out something about a friend or a family member that you did not need to know? Charlie.
1: This was in college. A friend had the girl I was seeing at the time, he found her on Tinder. So it was a college fling, didn't really affect me much, but we screwed with her for that week and it was really hot.
0: So he was on Tinder just kind of looking around and then he stumbled upon the girl you dated.
1: Correct. And he knew instantly that he'd seen pictures.
0: It don't seem like it bothered you all that much.
1: No, I really didn't care that much.

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1: What's up, Brian G? Rolling with you on a Monday. Got your throwbacks on the way, Genuine and Pony. Got 50 Cent, Disco Inferno, and Outkast. Miss Jackson, a dude came across his aunt on a dating profile, said he found out things he did not need to know about his family. When did that happen to you? How you doing, Gail?
2: I am good, thank you.
1: What'd you find out about your family that you didn't need to know, Gail?
2: Oh, I didn't find out. Other people found out. My son's godmother was watching TV one time in another state.
1: Okay.
2: And all of a sudden she starts screaming and she calls my sister. Oh my God, put on this channel. La, la, la. You remember that show, Court TV, back in the day?
1: Yeah, they would just show like random trials all day long.
2: Well, it was my son on trial. And
1: your son?
2: Yes, and nobody had known. And I didn't tell anybody except my mom. And she's screaming, oh my God, is that Ruben? Is that Ruben? Oh my God, oh my God. And so she hangs up and she calls my mom and she's like, what's going on? Oh my God, he's on trial, he's on TV. And my mom starts crying and she's like, I gotta call her, I gotta call Gail. And she's like, don't you dare call her. She don't want to speak to anybody. If she wanted you to know, she would have told you.
1: So you didn't tell nobody, but you knew it.
2: Nope, I didn't tell anybody but my mother. And everybody, my whole family knew in like a half an hour.
1: See, that's why you didn't tell nobody, because you knew everybody would be talking. The whole family knew within 30 minutes. That's crazy, though. It would be wild to turn on the TV and see your family on Court TV.
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